0: in case I need it when I'm colder.
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2: Here we go.
1: And she went on to record many standard soul hits, like Stop, Look What You're Doing to Me, Baby, Pick Up the Pieces. 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

Yeah, man, bless them. Whoa, oh, oh, oh. Yeah, man, I'm on Dan Carlos. Say you're listening to the Good Morning Show. Wednesday morning from 6 till 10 a.m. Bless. See? Yeah, man. Check it out. Yes. Check it out. Yes. Where I land.

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3: Red Lion Steel.
4: Red Lion Steel.
3: What we tell them?
4: You don't know Amsterdam in a lock-in. Let's be Irie from 5 to 7 p.m. Empress Danale. Oh, you mean Red Lion Steel, son? Strictly the best in roots rock reggae music. Oh, you say Azza? 5 to 7.

Amsterdam, Amsterdam, Amsterdam, Amsterdam, Amsterdam, Amsterdam, Amsterdam, Amsterdam, Amsterdam, Amsterdam, Amsterdam, Amsterdam, Amsterdam, Amsterdam, Amsterdam, Amsterdam, Amsterdam, Amsterdam, 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

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It's one Rastafari, and it's one Haile Selassie, and it's one liberty, and that liberty comes down to one love.

0: crossover with the African harmony. So, if you want to call it African chant, you can call it. If you want to call it an air music, you can call it. But I can call it a chant. It's a heretical chant. It's something to open the eyes of the people, not to let them accept Rastafari, but just to let them see and that they can show Rastafari the respect that they deserve. Because we are not here to recruit people and to beg people to come into Rastafari or to be Rastafari. That is why we have so much followers. That's why we have so much imposters. That's why we have so much people talking that Rastafari, Rastafari, like they are talking about their friend. No, we are not Christian. We are not Muslim. We are from no organization. We are some heretical people. And we are not here begging people to be Rastafari. We are not here to teach the people that, yes, Rastafari is right and you must be Rastafari because this is the way. No! All these chosen people are already chosen. We are not here, we are not begging anyone to say Emperor Haile Selassie is the Almighty. We are not beggars.
1: Riding west, boom! You want the best bang? Let's be a racing. Yeah, we started from 5 to 7. This is the original bang. Ranking to live and direct scene. Joe Rastafari.

0: Yes, I. Blessings, greetings. How are you today? We are already in October month. It's the month of Dan.
1: I know that he will hear me.
0: Took blessing of all Danites. Yeah, you know, it's 13 minutes past 5 right here out of Amsterdam Southeast. My name is Empress Ayn, and I'm here with you till 7 this evening. Let's be Irie. I hope you're feeling Irie. And if you're not, more strength to the eye down. Sin, I hail you in the name of their majesties, Emperor Haile Selassie I, the First, and Empress Menen I.

This is coming from the great President Brown. Blessings to President Brown. Suja only. And the first one, as you know, I always start out with Profi, Ras Profi.

one of blessings to everyone, and thanks for tuning every time, you know, supporting reggae music, roots reggae music. This is coming from the Naya Acoustic Chants. It's a Zion High production. This is, of course, the great late Aki Becker.

also sending out strength to the ones and ones went through a terrible time that time. It would always stay. And also on the 4th of October when His Majesty went to give his powerful speech to the United Nations, the League of Nations. Yes, that's on the 4th of October. That's going to, you know? Yeah.

Probably it's also October 1 is also the month of Black Achievement Month in the UK and also here in Holland, in the Netherlands. Yeah, it's the whole October month with holy activities. Yeah, man, this is coming from I brother Ja Principle, African drum. Going out to Suriname Passy, going out to Ja Prince, big up yourself, see?

0: well. Yeah, man, let's be Irie, yeah, you know. Giving thanks to the Most High Celestia, Jah, Rastafari. Empress Aina Lee, big up yourself, Red Lion, Amsterdam, and the whole world. Jah, Rastafari, Kaya.
1: Yeah, man, on this day, on the 3rd of October, 1947, this brother, who is not with us anymore, Hopton Lewis, remember him? Studio One Stein was born, seen in 1947.

Yeah, man, going out to everyone knowing that, remember this tune way back, the one Hopetoun Lewis. Just remember his music, his voice, yeah, a baritonian voice. Think positive. Going out to everyone thinking positive. Thinking positive is very good for your health and for yourself, right? Yeah, man. Pick up everyone thinking positive.

0: And you can hear us on the South, or sometimes it's possible. You could also tune in on www.raso020.nl. Yeah, man, tune in live. See? And if you missed the program, you could listen forward to by salto.nl/raso. Raso on demand. Click the day, time, and you could, most time, you could hear the program again. See? Yeah, man.
1: If you wanna be a better man, you got to think about
0: it's 5:33 right here in Amsterdam Southeast. Blessings going out to the ones in the UK and in France and Spain and Italy. Yeah, in Amsterdam, all Holland, Netherlands.

0: Empress Dana Lee, Red Lion Stay. So each and every Saturday, we're full of style. 5 p.m. to 7 p.m. The whole Amsterdam from Kingston, Jamaica. I say one line, Asada Naki has a lineage.
1: Has a lineage. Has a lineage. Has a lineage. Has a lineage.
2: Lineage.
1: Lineage. Lineage.

0: Let's Be Irish, yeah? 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Yeah, oneness.
1: Block, come on.

0: don't know, say it's all about Empress Aina Lee and Red Lion. Caramanti from Jam One. Boom.
1: Good herbs, you know.
2: Yeah, not too long ago, this upper brother, humble brother, the one that Aimee Shango Mandinka came out with his new album, come out, you know, called Armed and Ready. He is really armed and ready. Because, you know, say me love the healing of the nation. So me have to play this one, Take a Draw. 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

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This is coming from the one Jadeco, Irie Vibes. Let's

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Big up Jadeco, Dreda Youth, and all the crew. Yeah, man, the whole band. Yeah, man. This is coming from, next one is Reezy. It's coming in his new album coming out, he said.

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Sepa Page and Empress in the UK, big up on yourself, see? John Echtelt.

Red Lion and King Shiloh, they are on the way, probably they're almost reaching to Germany to have a session with original Ayipo. Big up Ayipo, Ras Ayipo. Picking up all the ones that are cooking or maybe eating an early dinner.

Remember, he'll be here once again, so we are thankful. It was like 9 years ago he was in Paradiso. On the 7th of November, he'll be here, and he'll also be in Amsterdam. DJ, backed by DJ Robbie Roots. 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

morning, who you're listening to. This is Pressure Bus Pipe. Yeah, man, King Selassie. First, Emperor Haile Selassie I of Ethiopia wants to deliver a powerful message of collective security, racial equality, and world peace during his historic address to the United Nations General Assembly on the 4th of October in 1960.

on the question of racial discrimination, the Addis Ababa conference taught to those who will learn this further lesson, that until the philosophy which holds one race superior and another inferior is finally and permanently discredited and abandoned, that until there are no longer first-class and second-class citizens of any nation, that until the color of a man's skin is of no more significance than the color of his eyes, that until the basic human rights are equally guaranteed to all without regard to race, that until that day, the dream of lasting peace and world citizenship and the rule of international morality will remain but a fleeting illusion to be pursued but never attained. And until the ignoble and unhappy regimes that hold our brothers and sisters in Angola, in Mozambique, and in South Africa in subhuman bondage have been toppled and destroyed, until bigotry and prejudice and malicious and inhuman self-interest have been replaced by understanding and tolerance and goodwill, until all Africans stand and speak as free beings, equal in the eyes of all men as they are in the eyes of heaven, until that day, the African continent will not know peace. We Africans will fight if necessary, and we know that we shall win, as we are confident in the victory of good over evil. The United Nations has done much, both directly and indirectly, to speed the disappearance of discrimination and oppression from the earth. Without the opportunity to focus world opinion on Africa and Asia, which this organization provides, the goal for many might still lie ahead, and the struggle would have taken far longer. For this, we are truly grateful. But more can be done. The basis of racial discrimination and colonialism has been economic, and it is with economic weapons that these evils have been and can be overcome. In pursuance of resolutions adopted at the Addis Ababa Summit Conference, African states have undertaken certain measures in the economic field which, if adopted by all member states of the United Nations, would soon reduce intransigence to reason. I ask today for adherence to these measures by every nation represented here, which is truly devoted to the principles enunciated in the Charter. If we are to survive, this organization must survive. To survive, it must be strengthened. Its executive must be vested with great authority. The means for the enforcement of its decisions must be fortified, and if they do not exist, they must be devised. Procedures must be established to protect the small and the weak when threatened by the strong and the mighty. All nations which fulfill the conditions of membership must be admitted and allowed to sit in this assemblage. Equality of representation must be assured in each of its organs. The possibilities which exist in the United Nations provide the medium whereby the hungry may be fed, the naked clothed, the ignorant instructed, must be seized on and exploited, for the flower of peace is not sustained by poverty and want.
To achieve this requires courage and confidence. The courage, I believe we possess. The confidence must be creative. And to create confidence, we must act courageously. The great nations of the world would do well to remember that in the modern age, even their own fates are not wholly in their hands. Peace demands the united efforts of us all.

This is a big tune, but I love this tune. Elad featuring Big Youth. If This Will Were Mine. Yeah, also sending a whole heap of strength to the ones that are going through remembering, like tomorrow, 4th of October, except for the steps and the words and what His Imperial Majesty did to the League of Nations. Also on the, like 34 years ago, in here in the Belmar, the plane crash. There was a big plane crash and holy people lost them life and people. And so I'm sending out special strength to Malena Treudeman, yes, and her family, Seder. This is Jalil over again.

Fitz von Egg and all the program makers here by Radio Rosso, Juan Palma, everyone that's doing their best, staying positive in life, no? That's the only thing we can do.

Yes, I, you know, it's 6:39 in the evening time. Blessed evening to everyone. This is Natty King, Jah is I guide. You're at the Harlem Pool once again. You know, big enough uprising yoga, Brother Gregory, for giving such great yoga lessons. Yeah, man, me are me truly grateful. Going on to you, see all brothers and sisters.

I want to hear some ones and ones on the Instagram, like King Shiloh Songs, Ike Melchizedek, Negusa Ambessa, Jad Deco, big up yourself, One Mission, Jamission, Rastarik, big up yourself, InfoScape, and Click.

sorry. 6:51. 9 minutes to go. Flowers and Flames coming from Mortimer. Same rhythm, different artist. I hope you had a lovely evening with I, because I always feel joy to share some great music. And on behalf of the Black Eye, Eye History, Black Eye Story month of October, you know, remembering all the great, if it's not the prophets, the kings and queens and, yeah, man, or our forefathers. Yeah, I have to also pick up the one, Burning Spear. He also had his Earth Light on a couple of days ago. So on behalf of Black Achievement Month, right here in Holland and in the UK, I'm playing this one, Marcus Garvey. Marcus Mosiah Garvey. Don't forget, every Wednesday night you could tune in to Brother Mark Amagideon Sounds right here at Radio Ross.

No, just a couple of minutes ago, I'm going to leave you with this one. I think this is one of her beautiful songs on her latest album, on Breath of Life, the one Queen Africa. Change the world. Yeah, man. We all could change the world. Together. Unity is strength. I would say if you're going somewhere, I didn't give you no reggae agenda. Just check it on the reggaeagenda.nl. And then you know where to go if there's something going on, something nice. But anyway, enjoy your Saturday evening and Sunday, and be good till next week, a new week. And Wednesday morning, if I'm not here, Red Lion is here. Y'all take care, good care of yourself. Only the item can do it for the item self.

also bigging up Ayata. Never forget that intelligence rules the world and ignorance carries the burden. Therefore, remove yourself as far as possible from ignorance and seek as far as possible to be intelligent. Words of Mosiah, Marcus Mosiah Garvey. Uno, take care of yourself in the name of their majesties, Emperor Haile Selassie I, the first, and Empress Menen I. It was a blessing, it was an honor to be with the Aiden once again.

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1: We're Ras the Far Eye. And peace and love in this house, you know. Well, right now, I and I would like to welcome you to the show as we bring to you what we call the Rastaman Vibration. And right about now, I'd like you to meet and greet, coming rootically all the way from Trenchtown, Jamaica, the proverbial Bob Marley and the Wailing Wailers. Come on.

Fairfield, Bob Marley and the Wailin' Wailers. Lonnie Craig, Bob Marley and the Wailin' Wailers. Ross, the Man Vibration. Thank you very much. Good night.

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And to show our appreciation, we're going to give you some more of the Ross the Man vibration. Once again, Bob Marley and the Wailing Wailers.

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0: Viva Africa!
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1: Gabriel, y Paco Amoroso.

You can't touch this. You can't touch this. 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You can't touch this.